0: so quick.
1: Open wide,
0: yeah, bitch, if you can count how many times I called you a bitch, and if you can count how many tricks, how just you shut your dick, you'd be all right. I'll call you back.
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Coming on the

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2: Me not working hard. Yeah, right, picture that with a Kodak. Or better yet, go to Times Square, take a picture of me with a Kodak. Took my life from negative to positive, I just want y'all to know that. And tonight, let's enjoy life.